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0: I'm Tam from Chapel Hill, Texas. I want my rock.
1: 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I want my rock.
2: 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Houston's Eagles, my favorite spot, rock!

my name is Claudia Ray. The word spread out that if you have a house that it was built before 1978, the Harris County had this program that it was completely free, and they will come out and test the house for lead. I was not aware of all the damage that lead can cause, especially to kids. My window is pretty old, and the window near the restroom as well. And my kids are always playing outside and inside the bedroom near the window.

The Eagle, Houston's classic rock. I'm Doug O'Brien. In a new poll, almost 90% of the people surveyed said that everyone should always use their turn signals. But as you and I both know, not everybody does that. Do you? Do you use your turn signals always, sometimes, or never? Let's find out on Facebook at Houston's Eagle.

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If you're a sci-fi fan, Star Trek The Next Generation premiered on TV on this date back in 1987. But let's talk about the Eagles 80s at 8. What do you want to hear tonight? It's your hour. You choose the songs. 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

0: Big stages, bigger songs. KHPT Conroe, KGLK Lake Jackson. 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
1: U2 wanted their album War to sound harder and more aggressive than their first two albums, and they made that very clear from the first seconds of the album. Instead of opening with one of the Edge's big guitar textures, the album starts like this, with Larry Mullen Jr.'s pounding military-style snare, a sound U2 later compared to a machine gun. That set the tone for the entire record. This is the opening track, 1983's Sunday Bloody Sunday, The Eagles' 80s at 8.

the Eagles' 80s at 8. I'm Doug O'Brien. Van Halen recorded their album 1984 at Eddie's 5150 studio. It was the first album recorded there, and Alex was experimenting with Simmons electronic drums when he came up with this opening. Now, when it comes to Eddie, his approach to the solo in this song, he said he just winged it. Off of 1984, Van Halen, Hot for Teacher, the Eagles' 80s at 8.

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Wait a second, man. What do you think the teacher's gonna look like this year?

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the Eagles 80s at 8. I'm Doug O'Brien. This next song is one that everybody sings along with, but almost nobody knows all of the words of the 1987's document, R.E.M. It's the end of the world as we know it. The Eagles 80s at 8.

my name is Claudia Ray. The word spread out that if you have a house that it was built before 1978, the Harris County had this program that it was completely free, and they will come out and test the house for lead. I was not aware of all the damage that lead can cause, especially to kids. My window is pretty old, and the window near the restroom as well. And my kids are always playing outside and inside the bedroom near the window.

the Eagles 80s at 8 on Doug O'Brien. After losing two original members, Chrissy Hynde was basically rebuilding the Pretenders from scratch. This is off of 1984's Learning to Crawl, back on the chain gang. The Eagles 80s at 8.

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my name is Claudia Ray. The word spread out that if you have a house that it was built before 1978, the Harris County had this program that it was completely free, and they will come out and test the house for lead. I was not aware of all the damage that lead can cause, especially to kids. My window is pretty old, and the window near the restroom as well. And my kids are always playing outside and inside the bedroom near the window.

Pusin's classic rock, The Eagle and Doug O'Brien. A substitute teacher in Missouri lost her job when someone found her OF account. So you just discovered her OF account? All right, Columbo, what were you searching for? That's my question. Houston's classic rock, The Eagle.

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In a new poll, 45% of people claim they have not received any calls, texts, or emails from political candidates or causes over the past month. Like, who are these people? How do we get on their phone plan? Because I know the rest of us have gotten way too many of those. Houston's classic rock, The Eagle.

0: I'm Misty from Texas. I want my rock.
1: 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I want my rock.
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my name is Claudia Ray. The word spread out that if you have a house that it was built before 1978, the Harris County had this program that it was completely free, and they will come out and test the house for lead. I was not aware of all the damage that lead can cause, especially to kids. My window is pretty old, and the window near the restroom as well. And my kids are always playing outside and inside the bedroom near the window.

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2: 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I'm from Kima, Texas. Houston's Eagle is my spot to rock.

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Oh, yeah. 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The heartbeat of America is rocking the Woodlands Pavilion October 3rd. 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

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Today is National Drink Beer Day. It's also Ask a Stupid Question Day, which is usually what happens after someone has a few beers. So it makes perfect sense. Houston's classic rock, the Eagle.

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my name is Claudia Ray. The word spread out that if you have a house that it was built before 1978, the Harris County had this program that it was completely free, and they will come out and test the house for lead. I was not aware of all the damage that lead can cause, especially to kids. My window is pretty old, and the window near the restroom as well. And my kids are always playing outside and inside the bedroom near the window.

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2: 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Houston Eagle is my spot to rock. Yeah, baby!

my name is Claudia Ray. The word spread out that if you have a house that it was built before 1978, the Harris County had this program that it was completely free, and they will come out and test the house for lead. I was not aware of all the damage that lead can cause, especially to kids. My window is pretty old, and the window near the restroom as well. And my kids are always playing outside and inside the bedroom near the window.

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1: 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I want my rock.
2: 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Houston's Eagle is my spot to rock.

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my name is Claudia Ray. The word spread out that if you have a house that it was built before 1978, the Harris County had this program that it was completely free, and they will come out and test the house for lead. I was not aware of all the damage that lead can cause, especially to kids. My window is pretty old, and the window near the restroom as well. And my kids are always playing outside and inside the bedroom near the window.

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0: 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I'm from Richmond. I want my rock.
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my name is Claudia Ray. The word spread out that if you have a house that it was built before 1978, the Harris County had this program that it was completely free, and they will come out and test the house for lead. I was not aware of all the damage that lead can cause, especially to kids. My window is pretty old, and the window near the restroom as well. And my kids are always playing outside and inside the bedroom near the window.

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2: 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Nolan Ryan for American Standard Air. 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
0: Asking a biker if his vest comes in men's. Bad decision. Asking your date, so how divorced are you? Bad decision. Listening to the Outlaw Dave Show. Good decision. 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

my name is Claudia Ray. The word spread out that if you have a house that it was built before 1978, the Harris County had this program that it was completely free, and they will come out and test the house for lead. I was not aware of all the damage that lead can cause, especially to kids. My window is pretty old, and the window near the restroom as well. And my kids are always playing outside and inside the bedroom near the window.

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Oh, yeah. 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

my name is Claudia Ray. The word spread out that if you have a house that it was built before 1978, the Harris County had this program that it was completely free, and they will come out and test the house for lead. I was not aware of all the damage that lead can cause, especially to kids. My window is pretty old, and the window near the restroom as well. And my kids are always playing outside and inside the bedroom near the window.

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Oh, yeah. 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

0: my name is Claudia Ray. The word spread out that if you have a house that it was built before 1978, the Harris County had this program that it was completely free, and they will come out and test the house for lead. I was not aware of all the damage that lead can cause, especially to kids. My window is pretty old, and the window near the restroom as well. And my kids are always playing outside and inside the bedroom near the window.
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3: We have an accident reported Dunnville at Richmond causing no delay. Also a stall block in the right shoulder. Highway 288 South Freeway southbound at Yellowstone. Good news, this one wreck did clear out. 45 North Freeway southbound at Airline causing no delay. That's traffic. More with the Outlaw Dave Show next on Houston's Eagle.
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Houston's Eagle Mornings.

Morning, early risers, fans of the music and friends of the show. It's your buddy Outlaw Dave on the Eagle Before Dawn. Let the playoffs go on and on and on. I hope to be watching our boys at the end of Rocktober. As long as we're talking about Rocktober, the coolest month of all, fingers crossed. The time has arrived. Countdown to Eagle Fest, days away. How many wake-ups? Tuesday night, Wednesday night, Thursday night, Friday night. 4 wake-ups, and then the party. As happens every year, for as long as I can remember, huge station events, all the sexy fun, the backstage shenanigans, the activations, the tomfoolery, the extra lanyard, the sizzle, the glitter, the rally unicorn, the rock babes, the faithful, the fun, and my phone just won't stop ringing. Now, as a father of 4, not all of them under my roof, and the son of a octogenarian who's always seemingly on the cusp, I have to be accessible 24/7 for some reason whatsoever. As the patriarch of my tribe, I need to be available. That's it. Right? That's it. So when the time comes, I can launch into action. Be the ready response team. So, here's the problem. Everybody now has come to the realization that Eagle Fest is just days away. ZZ Top, Cheap Trick, all the fun. And if they're not already on the list and they haven't already bought their tickets or won their tickets, and most of you have, I'm talking about my friends, but many of you, not quite friends, have not. And so you have waited till the 10th hour, not quite the 11th hour, to reach out to me. Hey, buddy. And this happens every year, every big event. People that I haven't heard from. There are unknown phone numbers not in my contact list. Hey, bro, what's up? Hit me back. Holla. I know what they want. They want free access. They want free tickets. They want upgrades. They want backstage passes. They want early entry. They need a parking pass. They want to find out how to get a Harley High Roller key. Well, let me just clear all this up. The ticket window at Outlaw Central is closing. The last chance to score tickets will be on the radio. I can't help you. If, and I'm not trying to prejudge everybody, if you're trying to reach out to me for business purposes or to invite me to your kid's quinceañera, or maybe there's a wedding shower coming up, I will be out of pocket until after Eagle Fest. And in fact, so much work and so much hard effort has gone into it. After Eagle Fest, I'm taking a couple days off. We're going to Florida. So if you need to get in touch with me, per chance, perhaps, per stipulations, I will not be returning phone calls or taking phone calls until, what are we looking at here? Rocktober the what? No, what day are we looking at? I can't see on the calendar. I want to say, let's call it the 8th. 9th for good measure. Got a Harley key stop. Got the Hellions, Miss Hot Rod pinup. There's stuff coming up, right? So I will be accessible on 10-8. If you have business that is necessary before then, text me or email me. Do not call me. And the rest of you, I hope to see you at the Cynthia Woods Mitchell Pavilion this coming Saturday. And if not, I'm sorry that you're going to miss it.
In the meantime, let's get out there and kick those Chicago White Sox's asses before they kick ours. I'm the Eagle before dawn.

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1: 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I saw Elvis in the Astrodome. I fought my heart, I battled with the booze. I've had my picture on the cover of the public news.
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0: It's Jingle Before Dawn, Outlaw Dave on a back mon.
1: Good morning.
0: Good morning. It's the postseason, or as the people in Dallas call it, Tuesday.
1: That's evil.
0: I'm sorry. Too many Dallas fans in my orbit. They are some smack talk. You know, Astros fans are up with everybody. You know, yeah. They are just happy to be here. Dallas fans, not so much.
1: Well, it's kind of like the people living in Houston.
0: Yeah.
1: Happy to be here.
0: Happy to be here.
1: Yeah.
0: Rather not be anywhere else, although there are some cool places to visit. As
1: long yes. As
0: to come back home.
1: Right.
0: Speaking of a home, the home for us in a couple of days is going to be the Cynthia Woods Mitchell Pavilion.
1: Yeah.
0: We have a lot of work to get. They have a big promo meeting after we get off the air this morning.
1: Could it be an email?
0: Well, I've already sent them 5 emails to set the agenda. So
1: okay, great.
0: I've set the tone. Okay. All we have to do is set the table.
1: All right.
0: What? And then Altuve, sweep. What sweep? I'm saying sweep.
1: Sweep.
0: The Chicago White Sox in our first World Series appearance ever swept us. So yeah. It would be cool if we could sweep them back. Sweep them back. See what I did there?
1: Yes.
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15: I'm Bear. I'm from Missouri City, and I want my rock.
16: I'm Bruce from Seabrook, and I want to rock.
17: I'm Nevaeh. I'm from Kima, Texas. Houston's Eagle is my spot to rock.

0: Houston Dingle Before Dawn, Outlaw Dave, and Lana coming up on our couples counseling. Mm-hmm. Maybe a VIP trip to Noskala Casino, the
1: luckiest spot in Texas.
0: Mm-hmm. Speaking of lucky, the secret sound is coming up at 7:15 this morning.
1: The jackpot is $622.
0: So that everybody knows what we've all learned collectively so mm-hmm. far. And I don't know if we're going to go as in-depth at 7:15. Let's bring the early risers in on this.
1: Okay.
0: It is a container.
1: It's a container. It's a beverage.
0: We've acknowledged what kind of container it is, right?
1: We did.
0: It's a jug.
1: Yes.
0: It's a jug. It's a plastic jug.
1: With some kind of non-alcoholic, non-carbonated beverage.
0: That is drinkable. So it's not vinegar.
1: No.
0: Plastic jug being opened containing a drinkable fluid that is not carbonated nor
1: alcoholic.
0: I literally recapped all this for the constable in my neighborhood who's got a guy on his shift that's been, he's been a contestant.
1: Yes, I remember.
0: And he's like, he's got his own guesses. He won't share them with anybody else. He's
1: as
0: so
1: he
0: sure.
1: shouldn't. Mm-hmm.
0: So when I spelled everything out for the constable who, he didn't pull me over. But
1: okay, he just happened to be there.
0: Right at the end of my driveway as I was getting.
1: Interesting that's where he is.
0: Well,
1: yes.
0: That's where you are. So I told him all the clues and he looked at me and he told me what it was.
1: You know what?
0: Mm-hmm. Yeah.
1: I did the same.
0: Uh-huh.
1: With a friend of mine,
0: uh-huh.
1: and she got it right away.
0: Yeah.
1: Well, actually, no, it took her 3 tries.
0: Okay. Oh, wait, you were shaking her up? No, no,
1: yes.
0: No. I have perfected my non-expressionless face.
1: Okay, no, I know I don't have that.
0: So when he said it, I just looked at him.
1: So you didn't tell him it was right?
0: No.
1: Oh, me neither.
0: Apparently you did.
1: No, I didn't. I didn't.
0: You
1: if
0: just
1: Aubrey
0: said you
1: calls,
0: shook her off twice until she got to the right answer.
1: If Aubrey
0: get
1: calls, we're
0: here.
1: Not here. Yeah.

0: Coming up, that's what
1: she said.
0: Brought to you by our friends at Nascala Casino.
2: Hello.
0: Erica Outlaw, Dave and Lana, Houston's Eagle.
2: Good morning, you guys. How are you?
1: Morning.
0: How are you?
2: I just got my voice back after prison ministry last weekend. I've had laryngitis, but I'm better.
1: Yeah, you sound great.
0: Well, thank as long you. As you don't end up with pustules Ooh. Or pus pockets.
1: I've
0: or
1: had those.
2: Ew-wee. I rebuke all that, man.
1: I thought there were rice stuck back there from eating Chinese food.
2: Oh, my gosh.
0: And there it is, Erica.
1: So now I tried to get them out.
0: You understand day in and day out.
2: Ooh-wee.
3: 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Houston's Eagle. 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
4: Well, if you're traveling 69 right on the frontage road southbound between Mount Houston Road and Little York, we have an accident blocking all lanes right there, so avoid the area. Also, another accident blocking two right lanes. This is going to be on the East X Freeway southbound after FM 1314, causing no delay now at this moment. That's traffic. More with the Outlaw Dave Show next on Houston's Eagle.
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0: Hello.
1: Erica Outlaw, Dave and Lana, Houston's Eagle.
0: Good morning, you guys. How are you?
2: Morning.
1: How are you?
0: Doing well.
1: And how long have you and Matt been married?
0: 2+ years. But we've known each other since high school, so we've known each other 30 years.
1: So this is a little game called That's What She Said, a relationship reckoning.
0: Okay.
1: To see how well couples know each other, maybe win a fabulous grand prize, a trip for two on the Nautilus Casino party bus. Maybe it's just a specialty pizza from Pink's Pizza, one of their Houston area locations, delivered it to your house. Or maybe it's a pair of monogrammed koozies.
2: Not monogrammed.
1: Who knows what's in store till we get to the other side of the three questions, Erica. Are you ready?
0: I am. Let's go.
1: What is the one thing that Matt does that always makes you laugh?
0: Oh, his goofy words or impressions.
2: Goosey?
1: No, she said goofy words or impressions.
2: What's a goosey?
1: Which are the goofy words that he likes to use? Is it frenulum?
0: Okay. Well, so for nipples, he goes, nipples, and it just cracks me up. See?
1: Yeah.
2: That is funny.
1: Question number two. What is something that Matt View does that just screams middle-aged man?
0: He can't sit still. He just works outside and just complains about the house a lot.
1: Ron is nodding along because she has crafted these questions.
0: Oh, really? Okay.
2: Okay.
0: Okay. Right on.
1: Erica, it's the sticky question. It's our third and final question. Between the two of you, and you've known Matt since high school.
0: Yes.
1: Which one of you lies the most?
0: Me.
1: About what?
0: Well, so that was, used to, anyway. He's just always been a really honest, good guy. And we weren't together back then because I was the schmuck, not him. Let's just say that I went through a whole period of darkness, and I was just not a great gal. But I am now.
1: So were y'all romantically involved in high school?
0: We were friends and we like made out, you know, but you know, we weren't serious and I didn't know he was in love with me back then.
2: So how'd you reconnect?
1: Facebook.
0: So he had messaged me. We'd stayed in touch over the decades, you know, on Facebook. And he had messaged me 2 years before and I didn't even see the message. When I was getting myself together at rebuilding my life, I happened to check Messenger and he had messaged me 2 years before. I responded, asked him to come to Houston, and we had sushi, and he proposed to me in the same shirt that we went on that first date with.
1: Oh! All right, well, let's get this big lug on the phone. And he knows we're calling?
0: He does.
1: All right, here we go. What's he do?
0: He's waiting. He is, he's an electrician, but he's also an instrument tech at a plant. He's Orion.
1: Oh, he's making good money. He's a tradesman.
0: Skilled tradesman, yeah. No AI is going to take his job.
1: Yeah, suck it.
3: Hello?
1: Matthew, it's Outlaw Dave and Lana from Houston's Eagle along with Erica.
3: Morning.
1: It is going to be a good morning when you score this bus trip to Nautilus Casino, the luckiest spot in Texas. And all you have to do, my friend, is match up three simple answers to three simple questions that Erica's already logged in the answers to. There are no wrong answers,
2: well,
1: per se.
2: Except the wrong answers.
1: Well, as far as getting the prize.
3: Yeah.
1: We asked Erica, what is the one thing that Matthew does that always makes you laugh? What did she say?
3: Always makes her laugh. Hmm.
1: Yep.
3: Did she say something about driving?
1: Oh,
2: no.
1: Yeah, no. It's when you say those goofy words with your weird voices.
2: Nickies.
1: Nippies.
2: Nippies.
3: Oh, Lord, have mercy.
1: Hello, Tokyo.
2: Shut up. It's Tune In Tokyo, by the way.
1: Whatever. Question number two. We said, Erica, what is something that Matthew does that screams middle-aged man? Now, I just want to tell you up front right now, you can tell that Lana has written these questions. I don't want you to feel like we're ganging up on you, okay?
3: Well, that's hard to narrow down, but probably complain about my back.
1: Oh.
2: Oh, well, sorry. No, I mean,
1: no,
2: that's funny.
1: It's just you can't sit still. You're always out in the yard fussing with the house
2: and somewhere.
1: And
2: complaining about
1: not his back.
2: Okay.
1: All right.
2: All right.
1: She's trying to give it to you.
2: I was.
1: It's the firm hand, and then it's the gentle pat on the head. So, look, you've missed both of them, but you're a good sport. So let's just see if you can get the third and final question right. Maybe get out of here with a pair of monogrammed koozies.
2: Not monogrammed.
1: We said, Erica, between the two of you, you and Matt, who lies more? What did she say?
3: Neither one of us.
2: Well,
1: she said that she used to lie. That since her reclamation, her rebirth, her refocusing of her priorities. But she said back in the day, since you guys have known each other since high school.
3: Yeah, that's correct.
1: That she was a
2: she was a schmuck.
1: Schmuck. That was the word she said. A schmuck.
3: Yeah, that is the word she used.
1: I don't know if Yiddish applies in this case.
2: It does.
1: But it does. All right. Well, we're not going to leave you empty-handed. We're going to give you some sort of a prize. It could just be a can of silly string and some balloon animals. But everybody leaves here happy.
2: It's going to be none of those things.
1: And the best part
2: in
1: is,
2: case the lawyers are listening,
1: they say the best is yet to come, and those that wait certainly enjoy it. Congratulations, you guys. 2.5 years now.
3: Thank you.
4: Thanks, y'all.
1: All right.
2: That's what she said.
1: That is what she said. The rest of you sign up for any one of our silly games at HoustonsEagle.com. The $1,000 Minute, it's next.

my name is Claudia Ray. The word spread out that if you have a house that it was built before 1978, the Harris County had this program that it was completely free, and they will come out and test the house for lead. I was not aware of all the damage that lead can cause, especially to kids. My window is pretty old, and the window near the restroom as well. And my kids are always playing outside and inside the bedroom near the window.

0: 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I want my rock.
1: I'm Steve, and I'm from Houston, and I want my rock.
2: 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Houston's Eagle is my spot to rock.
3: 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It's Outlaw Traffic.
4: Well, we have an accident inside road construction block in the left lane. This is going to be Highway 146 southbound approaching Wharton-Weems Boulevard, about a 23-minute delay in the area. Also, an accident blocking three right lanes and the shoulder is blocked. This is going to be Highway 249 southbound at Greens, a 20-minute delay there. That's traffic. More with the Outlaw Dave Show next on Houston's Eagle.
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1: I want money!
2: Let's do this!
0: Thanks to attorney Brian White. Get Brian, get paid. Lights are on, clock is hot, and it's go time.
3: Hello.
4: Gerald Guerrero, Outlaw Dave Mott of Houston Eagle.
3: Excuse me?
5: Jared, you signed up for the $1,000 Minute.
6: Oh, hi!
4: No,
6: hi.
4: But thanks for asking. We'd like to give you $1,000 from our friend attorney Brian White. Get Brian.
5: Get paid.
4: Yeah, baby.
6: Oh, my goodness.
4: Okay, you know how this works, right? 10 questions, 10 right answers, 60 seconds, you get the cash.
6: Okay.
5: They're easy today,
4: too. If you get stuck, hit pass. We're trying to get off on a good foot here. We haven't given away the money in almost 2 months. It's been too damn long.
5: Yep.
6: Okay, so I just verbally, if I want to pass, I just say pass?
4: Correct.
6: Okay.
4: Okay. Are you ready?
5: I'm ready. We're
6: yes.
5: ready.
4: I'm going to start the clock. What do bees make?
6: Honey.
4: What month comes after September?
6: October.
4: What color is the middle light on the traffic signal?
6: Yellow.
4: What is the name of a female ferret?
6: Pass.
4: How many hours are in 3 days?
6: 72.
4: What does the H in HBO stand for?
6: Home.
4: Which has more hours, a week or 5 days?
6: A week.
4: What does the acronym GOAT, G-O-A-T, mean?
6: Greatest of all time.
4: Who stars as Detective Axel Foley in Beverly Hills Cop?
6: Eddie Murphy.
4: What city is considered the birthplace of jazz music?
6: New Orleans.
4: What is the name of a female ferret?
6: Pass.
4: What is the name of a female ferret?
5: Jared.
4: You could have Googled it by then, bro.
5: Yeah, why didn't you cheat?
4: You were
5: like everybody else would.
4: One answer short of the $1,000.
6: Oh, wow.
5: Oh, man. I thought for sure we'd be giving it
4: and
5: away
4: I've
5: today.
4: I've never, ever, ever heard this question or term used before. A female ferret is called a...
5: Jill.
6: Yeah.
4: Yes.
5: Oh, man, Jared.
4: Jill.
6: Wow.
5: I'm so disappointed.
4: Man. You know why we suck?
5: Why?
4: Because we just didn't give him $1,000. 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
5: Absolutely.
4: Or you could have the Outlaw Dave bonus pack. He's got an Eagle t-shirt, sunglasses, visor, and... koozie.
6: Oh, wow. I'll take it.
4: Which
5: over
4: one?
5: The Eagle Fest tickets?
6: Eagle Fest tickets.
4: Yeah, that's what he meant.
5: Okay.
6: Yes.
5: He sounded really excited about a koozie.
4: Jack and Jill went up the hill. They both had a buck and a quarter.
6: Oh, man. Y'all are killing me.
4: Sign up for the $1,000 Minute at HoustonsEagle.com for your chance.
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0: Houston's Eagle Outlaw Dave. Lotta, who's this?
1: This is Tabitha.
0: Tabitha. Tabitha, what's the worst thing that could happen in the bedroom?
1: Oh, I don't know.
0: The worst thing that could happen. I mean,
1: somebody has a headache.
0: Well, it doesn't matter because you've got tickets to Eagle Fest. You're going to be partying with us on Saturday night, which is traditional date night in Space City.
1: Awesome.
0: Awesome. Sawsome. Blossom. Blossom. Okay. Now I've just painted myself into a corner. Yep. Lana's got a story, and it's about bad things in the bedroom.
2: Stories. She's got stories. What kind of stories does Lana have? Weird stories, scary stories, stories that make you talk. Gross out stories, cringe out stories, even stories about monkeypox. Oh, stories. She's got stories. Here's Outlaw Dave and Lana now.
3: What's the worst thing that can happen in the bedroom?
0: Leg cramp. Dehydration.
3: But first, stroke. You know how we've been talking about all these people trying to smuggle in alligator heads and reptile eggs through TSA?
0: Yeah.
3: So TSA issued a warning. They're calling it a desperate plea to travelers. Please stop hiding live animals on your body when you go through airport security.
0: Please stop.
3: We've got scales in all the wrong places. If you're trying to bring your pet in, please check with your airline and don't put it down your pants. Gotten that bad. Sometimes not even dying can get you out of a parking ticket. There's a woman who had a medical emergency in a parking lot, and she was declared dead for a few minutes. They took her to the hospital, and she's okay, but her car was left in the parking lot overnight, and she still got an $80 fine.
0: No pass.
3: No. What's the worst thing that can happen in the bedroom?
0: I don't know.
3: You're in the throes of passion.
0: Yes.
3: You hear a bit of a creak, but you think, nothing serious.
0: Yes, yes.
3: Next thing you know, you go plummeting down.
0: Boom! Wait.
3: Not only through your apartment, but three floors down, finally landing in the laundry room in the basement of the building.
0: Wait. Was this a plus-size couple?
3: It was. They weighed 1,000 pounds combined.
0: It was a twosome.
3: It was, yes.
0: Okay.
3: It was just two of them.
0: 1,000 pounds. They're doing it like a couple of rhinoceroses.
3: Right. Neighbors routinely heard the cracking
0: elephants.
3: Of the couples
0: and it
3: when they
0: fell
3: were active.
0: Through how many floors?
3: Three.
0: Jeez Louise.
3: Yeah, luckily nobody was hurt in between them and their fall down to the basement.
0: And they were, where were they in the basement?
3: In the laundry room.
0: Wow.
3: Talk about a heavy duty load.
0: Forget the fabric softener. Put in some dryer sheets.
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8: So we're going to have one accident in the road construction area blocking the left lane, Highway 146, southbound approaching Wharton Williams Boulevard, a 58-minute delay in the area. An accident reported, Highway 249, southbound at Fallbrook. That's a 7-minute delay there. That's traffic. More with the Outlaw Dave Show next on Houston's Eagle.
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0: 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Or it could be something you'd never expect. 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
1: $622 if you could identify this sound. I'm going to play it for you one more time. 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
1: Okay.
2: I mean, you know, we like to treat our early morning listeners sometimes because they're with us right from the start of the day, and we appreciate that.
1: Okay, all right. I guess if you want to hear a complete recap of where we are and the state of the union on the secret sound, you'll need to be listening at 6:15 tomorrow morning. Let you know right now, 713-931-1075. 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
2: $622.
0: It could be something you hear every day, or it could be something you'd never expect. 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What is the secret sound?

0: could be something you hear every day, or it could be something you'd never expect. Every wrong guess makes the jackpot bigger. What is the secret sound?
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2: for your bulk beverage needs.
1: The jackpot is
2: $622.
1: Who's on the phone lines?
3: It's Bo.
1: Bo?
3: Yes, sir.
1: Now, is that B-E-A-U or B-O?
3: B-E-A-U.
2: Oh, good. I was going to say you should wear deodorant.
1: Why? What? Oh. See, I was just trying to figure out whether he was a coon ass or not. Bo?
3: Yes, my grandfather was from Louisiana. He gave me that nickname when I was still in the nursery being born.
2: There you go.
1: I like that. Nothing like that nursery outside Crawley where they got cracklings along with the baby blankets.
2: Yeah.
1: Here we go. Here's the secret sound, Bo. I'm going to play it for you one more time. What is the secret sound?
3: A plastic jug of Gatorade being opened.
1: No.
2: Really?
1: It's not Gatorade. It is a plastic jug and it is being opened, but it's not Gatorade.
2: Oh, I was ready to give it to you, Bo.
1: Good guess, Bo.
2: Yeah.
1: So it's not alcoholic. It's not vinegar. It's not carbonated. And it's not Gatorade.
2: Man, Bo.
1: I'm going to throw it at 20. It's going to make it 642 unless you got some change in your pocket.
2: I'm going to throw in another $3.
1: Oh, my God.
2: So what are we at?
1: 645.
2: Yep, that's right.
1: Speaking of going places, a couple of counseling without the copay.
2: That's what she said.
1: Tina and James. You guys have known each other for 17 years, married for a couple. Certainly over this extended period of time, the conversation has come up about the hall pass.
4: Oh, Lord.
1: The hall pass is the celebrity that in the event of happenstance, circumstance, or coincidence, one finds themselves in close proximity to, and that if for whatever reason adult and carnal relations were to take place, it wouldn't count as cheating. Who is your hall pass, young lady?
5: This is the home of the $1,000 minute, and that's what she said. The Outlaw Dave Show on Houston's Eagle. Houston's Eagle. It's Outlaw Traffic.
6: Good morning. We do have an off-ramp partially blocked. This is going to be on the 45 Gulf Freeway northbound. It's the off-ramp to the South Sam Houston Parkway. About a minute delay there. Stop traffic now back from Dixie Farm Road. Another accident reported, the Hardy Toll Road northbound after FM 1960. That's traffic. More with the Outlaw Dave Show next on Houston's Eagle.
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0: Tina, Outlaw Dave and Lotta from Houston's Eagle.
1: How's it going this morning?
2: Good. How are y'all?
0: Good, guys. Somebody signed up to play a little game we call
1: That's What She Said.
2: Yay.
0: Was it you?
2: I think it was my husband that did it.
0: Okay. All right. How long have you guys been together?
2: Almost 17 years, but married 2.
1: Wow. Why the rush?
0: Okay. So actually now that Lana's caustically said that, I do want to know, what's the deal? You guys were engaged for 15 years. It was an on-again, off-again thing. What happened?
2: We were together the whole time. We just took it slow because we both were in previous marriages, so we just took it slow.
0: No judgment. All good. Keys for success are not sitting in the driveway forever, but as long as it takes to get the car into the garage.
1: There you go. That's wise.

0: I'm autographed, Tina.
1: Okay.
2: We legally have to say that. Question number one. What is something that James thinks that women notice immediately about him?
1: His hair.
0: Oh, good hair?
1: Yes, long, beautiful hair.
0: Nice.
2: He's a hippie. You know, it's funny. Whenever I'm at the grocery store and there's some older guy with long hair, I'll be like, get out of the way, hippie.
0: Yeah, and he laughs.
2: Yep. Okay. All right. She's heard my stories before, Tina. Yes. Question number two. What is the one article of clothing that you would like to never see him wear again? What is it?
1: Oh, my goodness. I don't know. I'm going to say his shorts. He's got these weird shorts I don't like.
2: Are they cargo shorts? Are they surfer shorts?
0: Plaid.
1: Yeah, I would say surfer shorts. They're like swim trunks.
0: Oh, I don't know why men do that. They don't breathe.
1: Right.
0: Like, why would you wear those?
1: Weird.
0: Yeah.
2: Style is everything, Lana.
0: Okay.
2: Or comfort.
0: Okay.
2: Style or comfort.
0: All right.
2: All right. You guys have known each other for 17 years, married for a couple. Certainly over this extended period of time, the conversation has come up about the hall pass.
1: Oh, Lord.
2: The hall pass is the celebrity that in the event of happenstance, circumstance, or coincidence, one finds themselves in close proximity to, and that if, for whatever reason, adult and carnal relations were to take place, it wouldn't count as cheating. Who is your hall pass, young lady?
1: Mine would be Brad Pitt.
0: Nice. Classic.
2: Brad Pitt. That is a classic one. What's his? Right? Does he have one?
1: Yes, he actually does. Jessica Alba.
0: Okay. Yeah.
2: I don't
0: blame him.
2: All right.
1: Yeah. It's a long time since we discussed anything like that.
2: No. What have you guys been talking about lately? Oh, I guess it was a rhetorical question. Good enough. Let's get him on the phone. Tina, what's James do?
1: He's a truck driver.
2: Rolling down 45.
0: Long hair flowing in the breeze.
2: Does he have a raccoon or a koala bear or somebody that's his partner on the road with him?
1: No, it's just you, him, and y'all's me.
0: What?
2: What?
0: A koala or a raccoon?
2: It's a thing.
3: Hello?
2: James Outlaw Dave, Lana, and Tina from Houston's Eagle. Well, Tina's your wife. We're from Houston's Eagle.
3: Outlaw Dave, I know who you are. What
2: a honor. Yeah, we're playing a little game called That's What She Said, where you guys could win a trip to Noskala Casino, the luckiest spot in Texas. Maybe a pair of monogram koozies.
0: Not monogram, James.
2: We've already asked Tina a series of questions. If you can match up her answers, we'll get you the prizes, but there are no wrong answers,
0: well,
2: per se.
0: Well, except the wrong answers for you,
2: well,
0: James.
2: I mean, I guess.
3: Okay, I'll give it a shot. I'm running the risk of your doghouse.
2: Exactly what marriage is, just giving it a shot. See how it turns out. Let the cards fall where they may. Lana's about to get married.
1: Oh,
2: waited her whole life to get married.
0: I did, actually. Yeah.
2: All right, here we go. James, question number one. We said, hey, Tina, what is something that he thinks women notice immediately about him? What did she say about you, sir?
3: Maybe I've got red curly hair that I used to hate.
2: Well, that's what she said. She said that women always notice your hair, or you think they notice your hair.
3: Oh, okay.
2: So that's the ding, ding,
0: yeah,
2: ding.
0: Yeah, that's what she said.
2: Right out of the gate.
0: Yeah.
2: Got it right.
0: Nice.
2: Okay. See, you know each
0: Easy.
2: Other. We said, Tina, what's the one article of clothing that you'd like to never see him wear again? What did she say, James?
3: Oh, that's a toughie there. I don't wear very many clothes. Pretty much the same thing. Unless maybe if I'm swimming in our pool and I got my white legs out with my shorts.
2: Yep.
0: Yeah, that's what swim she shorts. Said.
2: That's
0: those
2: what
0: swim
2: she
0: trunks.
2: Said. Woo, man, we are on the way here, buddy.
3: Yeah, that's kind of embarrassing.
2: There's nothing embarrassing about comfort or style, my friend.
0: Don't
2: let these women stop.
0: All right.
2: Don't let these women shame us with our white legs. Nothing wrong with being Irish with your red hair. All right. Third and final question. We said you guys have known each other for the better part of 2 decades. Certainly you know who each other's hall passes are. So, James, who is Tina's hall pass?
3: That would have to be easy. Well, it's either going to be Brad Pitt or George Clooney. And I say both.
2: Well,

0: Oh, that's a spit roast. No, she said Brad Pitt. So that's what she said. And it sounds like you guys, not only do you know each other, sounds like you're a fun couple. So you'll be joining us on a trip to Noskala Casino,
1: the luckiest spot in Texas,
0: just for answering the call and getting all the answers right.
2: All right. Thank you.
0: It's a little game we call That's what she said. Sign up for any one of our games at usedeagle.com, the $1,000 minute. It's next.

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1: I want money!
2: Let's do this!
0: Thanks to attorney Brian White. 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Lights are on, clock is hot, and it's go time.
3: Hello?
4: Michael Micklin.
3: Yes.
4: Good morning.
3: Good morning.
4: Outlaw Dave, Lonnie, Houston Deagle, $1,000 Minute. Brian White pays. If you could answer the 10 questions, you signed up for this, pal.
3: Right.
4: We've made the questions as easy as possible.
3: Okay.
4: I'm literally looking at it right now, and if, no, don't get me wrong, there's no judgment here. There's only one, maybe two tough questions on it. I want you to focus on those.
3: Okay.
4: Are you ready?
3: Yes.
4: Lana?
5: Yes.
4: I'm starting the clock. Here we go. How many quarters are in a dollar?
3: 4.
4: What is the name of Barbie's boyfriend?
3: Ken.
4: A flour tortilla wrapped around various fillings and served in a Mexican restaurant is called a...
3: fajita.
4: What beer is known as the silver bullet?
3: Coors Light.
4: On a touch tone phone, which number corresponds to the letters P and Q?
3: R.
4: What number corresponds to P and Q?
3: 7.
4: What animal can change its color to match its surroundings?
3: A lizard.
4: Spell the word bicycle.
3: B-I-C-Y-C-L-E.
4: What sport was played on the moon?
3: Golf.
4: Which weighs more, a gold coin or a silver coin of the same size?
3: Silver.
4: In which play does the character Eliza Doolittle appear?
3: Not Cure.
5: Oh, man.
4: That was the hardest one right there. Eliza Doolittle.
5: Mm-hmm.
4: Eliza Doolittle and her mentor, Professor Henry Higgins.
5: My Fair Lady.
4: That's right.
3: Okay.
4: The rain in Spain stays mainly on the plain. How'd we do, Lana?
5: You did really well, except I thought you'd get the third one. It was one of the easier ones.
4: A flour tortilla wrapped around various fillings and served in a Mexican restaurant.
5: Is a burrito.
3: Burrito. I almost said that.
4: We would have also accepted enchilada.
5: Oh, sure.
4: But not a fajita.
5: Well, because a fajita is more of an open-faced situation.
4: No, a fajita is the type of meat. The fajita goes into the tortilla.
5: Oh,
4: so
5: well,
4: that would be a fajita taco.
5: Okay.
4: So I guess soft taco. Anyway, regardless, he didn't get that one right. And
5: you
4: that
5: didn't.
4: Wasn't the only one that he missed.
5: Okay, so, well, an animal that changes its color to match its surroundings. It is a lizard, but it's a chameleon.
4: The chameleon or anole.
3: Okay.
4: A coin of either gold or silver of the same size. Which one weighs more, Lana?
5: A gold one, actually. It's heavier than silver.
4: That's right. So it's an Outlaw Day bonus pack for you, my friend. It's got an eagle t-shirt, sunglasses, visor, and a koozie.
3: Okay.
4: All right. That's just for waking up at 8 with the call. The rest of you, sign up today at HoustonDeagle.com for your chance.
5: In the hot seat.
6: Rumors spreading around in that Texas town. About to check outside the game. 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

0: Coming up in Lana's stories, loving, touching, and squeezing, what could go wrong?
1: Not a thing.
0: I mean, no. In the worst case scenario,
1: oh, yeah.
0: This couple, whoo, I don't even want to get started. Speaking of starting things, the playoffs start this afternoon. Astros going to sweep the White Sox. There, I'm manifesting.
1: Sweeping it.
0: Payback for 05, baby. Payback for 05.

0: 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And that's what she said. Houston's Eagle. It's Outlaw Traffic.
1: Good morning. We do have an off-ramp partially blocked. This is going to be on the 45 Gulf Freeway northbound. It's the off-ramp to the south Sam Houston Parkway. About a minute delay there. Stop traffic now back from Dixie Farm Road. Another accident reported, the Hardy Toll Road northbound after FM 1960. That's traffic. More with the Outlaw Dave Show next on Houston's Eagle.
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12: But it gets worse. 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
13: Defending trans Texans is something we have to do every day.
12: Radical liberal James Tallarico. For they, them, not you. 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
1: Stories. She's got stories. What kind of stories does Lana have? Weird stories, scary stories, stories that make you talk. Gross out stories, cringe out stories, even stories about monkeypox. Oh, stories. She's got stories. Here's Outlaw Dave and Lana now.
2: What's the worst thing that can happen in the bedroom?
3: Leg cramp, dehydration.
2: But first, you know how we've been talking about all these people trying to smuggle in alligator heads and reptile eggs through TSA?
3: Yeah.
2: So TSA issued a warning. They're calling it a desperate plea to travelers. Please stop hiding live animals on your body when you go through airport security.
3: Please stop.
2: We've got scales in all the wrong places. What? If you're trying to bring your pet in, please check with your airline and don't put it down your pants. Gotten that bad. Sometimes not even dying can get you out of a parking ticket. There's a woman who had a medical emergency in a parking lot and she was declared dead for a few minutes. They took her to the hospital and she's okay, but her car was left in the parking lot overnight and she still got an $80 fine.
3: No pass.
2: Nope. What's the worst thing that can happen in the bedroom?
3: I don't know.
2: You're in the throes of passion.
3: Yes.
2: You hear a bit of a creak, but you think, nothing serious.
3: Yes. Yes.
2: Next thing you know, you go plummeting down.
3: Boom. Wait.
2: Not only through your apartment, but three floors down, finally landing in the laundry room in the basement of the building.
3: Wait, was this a plus size couple?
2: It was. They weighed 1,000 pounds combined.
3: It was a twosome.
2: It was, yes.
3: Okay.
2: It was just two of them.
3: 1,000 pounds. They're doing it like a couple of rhinoceroses.
2: Right. Neighbors routinely heard the cracking of the couples.
3: And it
2: when they
3: fell
2: were
3: through how many floors?
2: Three.
3: Jeez Louise.
2: Yeah, luckily nobody was hurt in between them and their fall down to the basement.
3: And they were, where were they in the basement?
2: In the laundry room.
3: Wow.
2: Talk about a heavy duty load.
3: Forget the fabric softener. Put in some dryer sheets.

0: Did you miss the secret sound this morning? Because Bo missed the right answer.
1: Bo was so close, though. Bo was the closest yet. I would have given it to him.
0: Because I thought
1: we discussed that we would.
0: We discussed that we would what?
1: That if they just got the container correct and what it was doing, we would give it to them.
0: We already established that at the end of last week, opening up a plastic jug.
1: We didn't say jug last week. It was established today with Bo that it's a jug.
0: No, yesterday. Monday.
1: What?
0: Somewhere in there, we deduced that it was a plastic jug.
1: No.
0: We've talked about the liquid inside being non-carbonated, non-alcoholic, and drinkable, not vinegar.
1: Right. But we never said it was a jug until this morning.
0: No, we said that yesterday.
1: I don't remember. Well, I guess we did.
0: Is there a surprise there? Do you even know what the jackpot is?
1: I do. It's $645.
0: Yet you had problems adding $3 to $642.
1: Yeah, we know this.
0: And you think that you remember yesterday.
1: That has nothing to do with it.
0: Okay. Tomorrow Apples morning, 7:15, The Secret Sound, thanks to waterpalace.com.
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1: I got a gal, she lives on the hill. She won't do it, but her sister will when she boogie.
0: 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Houston's Eagle. It's outlaw traffic.
2: Good morning. We do have an off-ramp partially blocked. This is going to be on the 45 Gulf Freeway northbound. It's the off-ramp to the south Sam Houston Parkway. About a minute delay there. Stop traffic now back from Dixie Farm Road. Another accident reported, the Hardy Toll Road northbound after FM 1960. That's traffic. More with the Outlaw Dave Show next on Houston's Eagle.
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1: That's right.
0: That's right. Your next chance is coming up right at the top of the hour. Why did you hesitate? Are we not giving away tickets at the top of the hour?
1: Oh, no, we are. I figured we were done there. You said it.
0: If you don't win, we're done here.

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0: Juice and Eagle contest line number 713-931-1075. You are caller number 30.
1: 30.
0: Do you know what number we're going to? He did. Because he hung up.
2: Okay,
0: he's in
2: Reno
0: right now.
2: Good day to you.
0: Caller number 60. And then the tickets are gone. 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
2: Not yet.
0: 713-931-1075. You're caller number 31.
3: All right.
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0: Rockers Report. Outlaw Dave with my Canadian corporal. Lotta, who's this?
1: Alex.
0: Alex?
1: Yes, sir.
2: Hey, you're Alex.
0: Caller number 60, my friend.
2: Nice work.
1: What?
0: Going to Eagle Fest, bro.
1: Thank you.
0: No introductions will be necessary, but please come up and say hi anyway.
1: All right. How are y'all doing?
0: Fine.
2: And y'all?
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3: 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Which is a problem because this is an introduction. 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From Houston's classic rock, The Eagle.
0: It's your buddy Outlaw David. 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
1: There's one Nirvana hit that Dave Grohl says he'd never cared for.
0: Oh.
1: But first, Bono revealed that U2 collaborated with Dolly Parton for one final song, which was recorded right before her death. Initially, he contacted her to do a traditional Irish folk-sided project, but she proposed the song Torn instead, which is a very tender country song about broken family ties, is how they describe it. But she was so sick. She was battling cancer in June and got out of bed anyway and did her part. She loved it. Fresh off the heels after receiving the Video Vanguard Award at the MTV VMAs the other night, we all know their biggest hit, Smells Like Teen Spirit. Dave Grohl never liked the song. He says there are much better songs than Smells Like Teen Spirit to be released as a single, but he realized the potential after seeing the audience reaction to it at a show in Seattle.
0: And what was his favorite song from the album?
1: In Bloom and Lithium.
0: Ooh, and that's the news that rocks.

And now, words of Rock Courage, brought to you by Gallery Furniture, really will save you money. Countdown to Eagle Fest, days away. How many wake-ups? Tuesday night, Wednesday night, Thursday night, Friday night. 4 wake-ups, and then the party. As happens every year, for as long as I can remember, huge station events, all the sexy fun, the backstage shenanigans, the activations, the tomfoolery, the extra lanyard, the sizzle, the glitter, the rally unicorn, the rock babes, the faithful, the fun, and my phone just won't stop ringing. Now, as a father of 4, not all of them under my roof, and the son of an octogenarian, I have to be accessible 24/7 as the patriarch of my tribe. I need to be available. Here's the problem. Everybody now has come to the realization that Eagle Fest is just days away. ZZ Top, Cheap Trick, all the fun. And if they haven't already bought their tickets or won their tickets, and most of you have, I'm talking about my friends, but many of you, not quite friends, have not. And so you have waited till the 10th hour, not quite the 11th hour, to reach out to me. Hey, buddy. This happens every year, every big event. People that I haven't heard from, I know what they want. They want free tickets. They want upgrades. They want backstage passes. They want early entry. They need a parking pass. They want to find out how to get a Harley High Roller key. Well, let me just clear all this up. The ticket window is closing. The last chance to score tickets will be on the radio. I can't help you. If you're trying to reach out to me for business purposes or to invite me to your kid's quinceañera, or maybe there's a wedding shower coming up, I will be out of pocket until after Eagle Fest. And in fact, so much work and so much hard effort has gone into it. After Eagle Fest, I'm taking a couple days off. We're going to Florida. So if you need to get in touch with me, I will not be returning phone calls or taking phone calls until Rocktober the 8th. If you have business that is necessary before then, text me or email me. Do not call me. And the rest of you, I hope to see you at the Cynthia Woods Mitchell Pavilion this coming Saturday. And if not, I'm sorry that you're going to miss it.

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1: Say it.
0: Thanks to our friends at Uncle Buddy's Used Cars. 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
1: you can't trust anybody.
0: We'll be back again tomorrow, God willing.
1: And management allowing.
0: Unless, of course, the Astros beat the Chicago White Sox all three games in one afternoon. And then we're not coming to work. We're going to celebrate down in the streets.
1: Wait, what?
0: It's not a thing.
1: Oh, no.

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Oh, yeah. KHPT Conroe, KGLK Lake Jackson. 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

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Oh, good morning, my lovelies. It is Jennifer Tyler. 4 days away, I'm talking about Eagle Fest, and I've got tickets coming up at 11, because I know you want to see ZZ and Cheap Trick.

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9: 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Now her traffickers are in prison because Ken Paxton put them there. 40 years for the trafficker, 20 years for the woman who posted the ads online. 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

0: How's it going?
1: It's going well. Who's this?
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1: Colby, what are you doing today?
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1: Okay, and maybe trying to get some Eagle Fest tickets?
0: Oh, yeah, that'd be awesome.
1: Well, it's awesome. Congratulations, Colby.
0: Thank you.
1: If you are still without Eagle Fest tickets and you'd like to win some, next opportunity will be 1 o'clock this afternoon. But since we are 4 days away, you might think about purchasing some. Head on over to livenation.com. 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

Coming up, 12:30. I got some tickets to the Big Rush show coming up, 12:30. It's Thursday, by the way. I'm on the-

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To say that I am fired up about Eagle Fest this weekend is an understatement. The ZZ Top on the Nooner today thought it would be appropriate. Of course, Eagle Fest tickets coming up at 1, but at 12:30, coming up in about 20 minutes, I'll have Rush tickets.

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9: Defending Trans Texas is something we have to do every day.
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0: I'm Tam from Chapel Hill, Texas. I want my rock.
1: 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I want my rock.
2: 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Houston's Eagles, my favorite spot, rock!

The Eagle, Houston's classic rock. Rush is coming to town Thursday. If you want to go see Rush on Thursday at Toyota Center, be caller 12 right now. 713-931-1075. Caller 12, good luck. We are The Eagle.

0: Hello, how you doing? You're my angel today.
1: Who is this?
0: This is Jerry Wheat.
1: Jerry, how bad do you want to go to Rush?
0: Pretty bad. I've seen them back in the 70s, late 70s, but that's the last time I've seen them.
1: Well, you can't say that anymore because you're going to see them Thursday, Jerry. Congratulations.
0: That is awesome.
1: Awesome indeed. Looks like Scott will have some later on this afternoon, and I will have another pair tomorrow at 12:30. Big show with Rush coming up Thursday at Toyota Center.

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1: I got a girl, she lives on the hill. 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
1: 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KHPT Conroe, KGLK Lake Jackson. 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
2: 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We are the Eagle.

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0: This is Robert Smith.
1: Robert, how you doing today?
0: I'm hoping I'm doing better.
1: Well, I hope you don't have plans for Saturday, Robert, because you do now.
0: All right. Thank you. ZZ has been my number one band forever.
1: Yeah, we're kind of fond of them, too. Okay, we really love them. 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

and after. 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

The Eagle, Houston's classic rock. Hi there. It's Jennifer Tyler. Just hanging out, playing some good music, handing out tickets. Well, I've handed out everything I can hand out today, unless I steal some from somebody else and hand them out. But I won't do that. 3 o'clock is your next opportunity for Eagle Fest tickets. Scott has those. Well, if I decide not to steal them from him.

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0: 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I want my rock.
1: 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I want my rock.
2: 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Houston Eagle is my spot to rock.

The Eagle, Rahisa's Classic Rock. Now, I just saw something on social media that said it is National Coffee Day today. I didn't realize they had like one specific day for that, because I know I am not alone in celebrating National Coffee Day every single day I wake up. Thank you very much.

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I'm trying to do math here, so give me a second. 23 minutes? Is that right? 23 minutes? Yes. 22 minutes away from Eagle Fest tickets. They're coming in three.

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It's Jennifer Tyler. Time for Scott Sparks and more Eagle Fest tickets coming up at 3. He'll tell you exactly when to be caller 12 to win those. Have a fabulous afternoon. I'll see you tomorrow.

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0: Eagle Eye Traffic.
4: Couple issues on the Katy on the outbound side. A disabled vehicle at Taylor blocks the center lane. There's a 15-minute delay from the East Tex. And then inbound on the Katy at Gessner, an accident closes down two left lanes. There's a 5-minute delay from Kirkwood. That's traffic on 106.9 and 107.5, The Eagle.
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10: 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One second, skies are clear as can be. 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

0: Well, who is this?
1: This is Valerie Duncan.
0: Valerie, it sounds like you're yelling at me. Don't yell at me, Valerie.
1: Okay, I'm sorry.
0: I know you're excited. I got really good news. Are you ready to scream? You win the tickets.
1: Oh, my gosh. Thank you. I'm so excited. I've been trying.
0: Well, it has paid off. Eagle Fest, Saturday night. You got ZZ Top and Cheap Trick on stage, Valerie, and you can yell at them and scream at them. It's all you. It's Eagle Fest. It's Houston's classic rock.
1: The Eagles.

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I mean, since they recorded this song, it has opened every concert since then. Rolling Stones, The Eagle,

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3: Couple issues on the Katy on the outbound side. A disabled vehicle at Taylor blocks the center lane. There's a 15-minute delay from the East Tex. And then inbound on the Katy at Gessner, an accident closes down two left lanes. There's a 5-minute delay from Kirkwood. That's traffic on 106.9 and 107.5, The Eagle.
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0: This is Kenny Henry.
1: Look at you, Lumberton, Kenny Texas. Henry. What part of town you calling from?
0: Lumberton, Texas.
1: Kenny, man, I tell you what, Thursday night you're going to be driving to Oyota Center. You got the tickets, buddy.
0: Oh, man, fantastic.
1: One stage, one night, Toyota Center, and one show only, Kenny, and you are there, buddy. Sounding good, doesn't it?
0: It sounds awesome. I can't wait.
1: Buddy, I can't wait for you to spin the wheel of rock. 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
3: Inbound on the Southwest Freeway, there's an accident at Shepherd. Two right lanes are blocked. That's causing a backup to Edlow, and there's close to a 10-minute delay. And then on the northbound side of the East Hamilton Parkway, the connector to 225 is reopened. That was from an earlier wreck that cleared. Traffic still moving slow from Pasadena Boulevard. That's traffic on 106.9 and 107.5, The Eagle.
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16: Tallarico supported using taxpayer dollars for sex change surgeries on young children, claimed denying your child's gender identity is abusive, said the trans community needs abortion care too, and even called Jesus a radical feminist and said God is non-binary.
17: Defending trans Texans is something we have to do every day.
16: But it gets worse. James Tallarico voted to allow biological men access to women's bathrooms in schools and for biological boys to play in girls' sports, saying some things are more important than fair competition in sports.
17: Defending trans Texans is something we have to do every day.
16: Radical liberal James Tallarico, for they, them, not you. 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
2: 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I'm from Kima, Texas. 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
1: Westbound 225 at Preston, an accident blocking two right lanes has caused a backup to Independence, and there is a 50-minute delay getting through the area. And then southbound 45 at Dallas Street, there's an accident in the center lane, and that has you moving slow from Calvacate, seeing a 15-minute delay there. That's traffic on 106.9 and 107.5, The Eagle.
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16: Defending trans Texans is something we have to do every day.
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3: Westbound 225 at Preston, an accident blocks two right lanes and traffic's backed up to Independence. There is a 40-minute delay getting through the area. And then outbound on the Southwest Freeway at Newcastle, a disabled vehicle in the center lane has you moving slow for Buffalo Speedway. There's a 5-minute delay there. That's traffic on 106.9 and 107.5, The Eagle.
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0: 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The heartbeat of America is rocking the Woodlands Pavilion October 3rd. 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

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It's the Eagle, Scott Sparks, 7 o'clock. A chance at Eagle Fest tickets. CZ Top, Cheap Trick. Saturday, finally here. It's going to be awesome. Weather's going to be good. Cooler. Going to be nice at the Woodlands Pavilion. Oh, and don't forget the lounge will open up at 5 o'clock. So we got a full day at Eagle Fest from the Eagle.

0: 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And that's what she said. Eagle Eye Traffic.
1: Inbound on the Gulf Freeway at Edgebrook, an accident has two left lanes blocked. That's caused a backup to Scarsdale. There's almost a 10-minute delay. And then on the inbound side of the Southwest Freeway, there's a stalled vehicle near Edlow, and it's got the HOV lane blocked. Be cautious and expect a delay there. That's traffic on 106.9 and 107.5, The Eagle.
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7: 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Backed by a powerful populist movement, Paxton has built his career on aggressive state litigation, conservative policy fights, and challenging federal authority. Now locked in one of the most closely watched and fiercely contested Senate showdowns in the country, he remains a defining force in modern American conservative politics. How will the high-stakes Texas Senate race shake out? Don't just guess. 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
18: 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So please, hear Christian's call.
17: I'm Christian Lazama. My son was baby Chris. Please vote out Democrat judges.
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0: 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This Saturday at the Woodlands Pavilion. Three guys, two beards, and a guitar covered in fur. That's the whole operation, and it's never needed anything else. The set list writes itself, and they know it. Cheap Trick opens the night, and Rick Nielsen has never once walked on stage with a reasonable number of guitars. 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Somebody's buying the last good seat this week. Coin flip on who? 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Eagle Eye Traffic.
3: Northbound on the East Ham Houston Parkway at the toll bridge, a disabled vehicle in the right lane has caused a minor delay from 225. Expect a minute or two delay getting through the area. And then on the inbound side of the Southwest Freeway, a stalled vehicle at Edlow has the HOV lane blocked. Be cautious and expect a minor delay there. That's traffic on 106.9 and 107.5, The Eagle.
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1: 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James Tallarico voted to allow biological men access to women's bathrooms in schools and for biological boys to play in girls' sports, saying some things are more important than fair competition in sports.
2: Defending trans Texans is something we have to do every day.
1: Radical liberal James Tallarico. 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
3: Boy, this is the time of year right here in the Houston area. It can be rather unpredictable. That is the weather. 1 second, skies are clear as can be. Then the next, we got that tropical storm blowing in. 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

0: 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KHPT Conroe, KGLK Lake Jackson. 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
1: It is only four nights away, so you need to text the keyword Houston, H-O-U-S-T-O-N, to 60796. Your chance to win a pair of tickets to be at Eagle Fest. 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